Everyone looking amazing at Karol G's shows. I've seen it on TikTok, the flowers in the hair, the cute little outfits. She's going to be at the Alamo Dome tomorrow. It is 104.5 Latino Hits, and I'm so

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0: I'm sure you've tried to block it from your memory, but let's redig a little bit. What's something that your partner made you feel self-conscious about? Our co-host Nicasio was just called short by his girl. Hi!
2: Yeah.
0: We're going to talk about it at 8 a.m. Chino Cochino Radio. 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
0: 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Hi!
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0: I'm sure you've tried to block it from your memory, but let's redig a little bit. What's something that your partner made you feel self-conscious about? Our co-host Nicasio was just called short by his girl.
2: Aye! Yeah.
0: We're going to talk about it at 8 a.m. Kino Goshino Radio. Mañana.

We're watching everyone in their sweats and their scarves and boots online because fall is fall everywhere else. But here in San Antonio, it's 104.5 Latino Hits. Excessive heat warning in September. Ugh.

I know. For some reason, I decided to start this diet during the most wonderful time of the year. The burrs are here. September, octubre, noviembre, diciembre. Well, in English, burr. It is 1045 Latino hits. The tamales, the conchas, the pozole, the menudo.

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0: I'm sure you've tried to block it from your memory, but let's redig a little bit. What's something that your partner made you feel self-conscious about? Our co-host Nicasio was just called short by his girl.
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Yeah.

Daddy Yankee, Farruko and Eddie Lover, Carol G, all coming up in minutes. And talking about Carol G, she's going to be here in just what? But she's probably already here. Her show is tomorrow at the Alamo Dome, 104.5 Latino Hits, and I am beyond jealous of her going. I'm jealous, but I want you to have a ton of fun.

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0: 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What's something that your partner made you feel self-conscious about? Our co-host Nicasio was just called short by his girl. Hi!
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It's the 104 days of summer. 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We're keeping it hot all summer long for you. 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
4: Woo, let's get it. 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What's up, baby? Listen, man, we got a ton of things to get to today. We're going to kick things off talking to Serena, who saw this. 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
0: All right, so there's a mom going viral for, I guess, trying to parent other kids, and it involves Oreo cookies. Mm-hmm. And I don't know about this. I avoid this side of TikTok and Instagram, but Serena's going to break it down and tell us which side she's on, I guess. Go ahead.
1: So this mom, she messaged, I guess, like the school group chat and asked that parents not put Oreos in their kids' lunch because it makes her daughter upset.
0: Sorry.
1: Yes. Oh, and some parents are like, no, because you should teach your kid that other families have different rules.
2: Why does Oreos make her daughter upset?
1: Because she's not allowed to have an Oreo.
0: Oh, this sounds this sounds like Matt's family. You literally do not let your kids have Oreos.
2: That's correct, but I don't email the teacher to tell the other parents not to put them in their lunch. I will say, like, my kids are gluten-free, so if you bring snacks, please try to accommodate for my child.
3: That's
2: if you can.
3: That's crazy.
0: Hold on. So you're saying if someone is going to bring Oreos to the class, you expect them to also find a gluten-free version of something for
2: not
0: your kid?
2: Not expect. Just throw it out there just in case they want to go above and beyond. Because I would do that for somebody else.
0: Because you're the one inconveniencing everybody.
2: Well, I know, but I mean,
1: I would try to, like, if, like, a parent said, like, oh, my kid's gluten-free, like, I would try to do that above and beyond, but I don't like that I can't give my kid, like, a regular Oreo.
2: Yeah, for themselves. That's crazy.
1: Yes.
0: Guys, I want to be honest with you. I can't focus on anything you're talking about because Serena has a hickey on her neck.
1: You guys are embarrassing me.
0: Serena has a hickey on her neck. I think it's from her husband, but the lips are just really small. They're just really small.
3: Yeah,
0: they're
3: small lips.
0: We're going to talk about it next because I need clarity on what happened.
2: Nicasio has small lips.
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0: City Bay, Southeast Side. Good morning, baby. Thank you so much for having us locked in.
1: It's 104.5 Latino Hits.
0: Looks like our very own Serena had some fun last night because she came to work with a hickey today.
2: Ow. What is this, new love?
0: When's the last time you had a hickey?
1: I bruise easy.
2: Oh, dang.
0: You've been with us a long time, and I don't recall seeing a hickey on you ever. Is this the first time y'all hooked up in a minute, or what?
2: How did it start?
1: Oh, my gosh. I'm not going to give you details, you know.
2: I don't know.
1: But, well, we didn't have the kids for a couple hours.
0: Oh, so you like make the most of it.
3: Wow.
0: Now, really, come on, ride a train and write it.
1: Oh, my gosh.
2: Now, the mark looks really small. So did he, like, attempt it? And then you're like, get off of me.
1: No. Oh. I do bruise easy.
0: But your husband, Paul, doesn't have small lips.
1: He doesn't. Why are you looking at my husband's lips?
0: Well, I mean, it's an attractive man.
3: We pulled him up on Instagram.
2: Part of his face.
1: But I mean, I did tell him, like, you left me a hickey because I don't like them.
0: What'd he say?
1: He's like, I can't believe you let me do that.
2: Oh, my God.
0: Oh, wow.
2: God.
0: So, he feels like he's
2: not used to it.
0: Yeah, he's like, oh, my God, this is crazy work.
1: I feel She's like naked. I'm getting hot.
0: Serena's so red. It is funny.
3: Now the hickey disappeared.
0: Serena, you have kids. We know how they were made.
1: I know. Oh, and then we went to my parents' house, and I felt I was a kid. Like, I was trying to hide it with makeup.
3: You put a turtleneck on.
2: You guys need to do something else besides that, because that also causes blood clots.
0: What?
1: Oh, my gosh.
0: Oh, you're boring.
2: Yeah, hickeys, they do. If he sucks too hard, you can die.
3: Hey, you ever heard that before?
0: Coming up next. Okay, let's switch topics now. There is a name for people who basically leave your life that you don't talk to anymore, but they still follow you and stalk you online.
1: A creep?
0: So you need to, you need to know the name of this. That way you can call them that, because we all have these people. So we'll share it with you next.

0: Antonio's numero uno para hits.
1: 104.5 Latino hits.
0: All right, so you know, like, when you don't talk to somebody anymore, but you still see them lurking around on your, like, Instagram story views? Yeah. Mm-hmm. That's actually, there's a term for it. It's called orbiting.
1: Oh, okay.
0: It says orbiting is a ghosting digital footprint. Basically, they stop communicating with you, like, in general, but they still watch all of your stories, all of your posts, but they never like it. And they feel like the person that wrote this article feels that it's to create confusion and keep you guessing. I don't think that's it at all. I think they're just nosy.
2: Yeah.
0: I
2: yes.
0: think people, like, even though they don't communicate with you, like, I have a friend that I haven't talked to in probably almost a year.
1: Mm-hmm.
0: And out of nowhere, I saw him orbiting over the weekend. And I was like,
1: I don't like that word. I feel like it's too nice of a word.
0: What would you call it?
1: I don't know. Like, just like, yeah, like you're being creeper. A weirdo or like a creep. Because, well, like my friends who are single, like they've had situations where like the guy like ghosts them, but then they watch all their stuff still.
3: But do you watch stuff on, sometimes I watch stuff on accident. Like I'm just scrolling people's stories and I see like, it'll just go in order, right? It's not like I sought out to watch someone's story. That's just crazy. Happens.
0: I hate right? when I see a story. I know what you mean. I hate when I see a story posted from someone that I don't follow or that I don't really care for, but it's shared by someone else, like they're a collaborator.
2: Oh, I'm
0: so
2: yeah.
0: they're gonna see yeah. that you saw it. But I'm like, I didn't see it because of you. I saw it because of them.
1: I hate when I'm just clicking through and I like it brings it up like right away. So I see the person post their story within seconds.
0: Well, like, yeah, we're the first so like, one.
1: Yes.
2: Well, the worst part is when you stumble like across someone's like live and you're the only one in there.
0: Oh, yeah. Do you stay for a second just
2: to get a
0: high?
2: I stay for a second. I say, what's up? Because yeah. I'm like, Jesus, because he's going to call your name out. He sees your name that you joined.
0: And then if you don't say hi, they know you logged out immediately. Yeah. And then you feel even worse. I get it. Have you noticed maybe it's just me. Have you noticed your story views are lower?
2: No, they're like in the 5,000s right now.
0: My story views over the weekend, I don't know what it was, were so low. And then I was like, I'm going to give it one day and just not post anything. And I did. And then I posted one story and poof, it like skyrocketed. But I've always heard that if you post like less stories, you get more views.
2: Yeah.
0: And I'm going to try it again because, I mean, I guess, I don't know what it was, but it worked.
2: You ever wonder, like, when you post your stuff, it's like, it doesn't get that much views, right? But the minute you post, like, a girl, like, you're with a girl and the story, that one goes up to like 1,000 or 1,500.
0: I feel like they come back. They want the tea. They want the gossip.
1: Well, I hate that like my story views does not reflect my actual like Instagram like likes. Do you know what I mean?
0: Yeah.
1: I'm like, and like 1,000 people just watched this.
2: Well, they're
1: but...
0: yes. That, yeah, right?
2: Creeping.
1: Yes.
0: Low key.
2: They want to see your stuff behind the scenes.
0: I posted the thing about me and Kylie Jenner and the foot collaboration thing.
1: Uh-huh.
0: And
3: is
0: bro,
3: that real?
0: I had like 20,000 story views.
2: Uh-huh.
0: I was like, what? Like, but it had to come from people sharing it.
2: Yeah.
0: Like, because how else would you see it? It's just a story.
2: That's so, my thing, yeah.
0: I'm like, did that actually open the normal algorithm and people that I follow me were looking at it? Or was it because of shares? I don't know. Mm-hmm. I don't understand. I just wish that the people that followed you could see what you post. That's it.
1: Mm-hmm.
0: I hate the algorithm. It's so annoying to me. Listen, I don't know if you feel like you think negatively a lot, but if you do, there's apparently a way to stop negative thinking, and it's in a fast way.
2: There you
0: I'll
2: go,
0: share
2: man.
0: It with you next. Oh. We'll see if it works.

0: Yeah, Westside San Antonio. Thank you so much for waking up with us this morning on San Antonio's numero uno para hits.
1: 104.5 Latino hits.
0: All right, for all my girl dads out there, there's a heartwarming bucket list that every dad, daughter should do together while they still can. Our producer, Matt, found it. He knows his daughter's about to slip away, so go ahead, man. Break it down.
2: All right, number one, and I've done this, go on a daddy-daughter date. Doesn't have to be fancy. It could be ice cream, hot chocolate, a walk in the park. She'll remember most is having dad around all to herself. And I like to do this with my daughter. She likes to go to grocery shopping with me. I took her the other day to Home Depot to buy salt for my water softener, and she just had a blast. Asked me all about the salt, why we do it. I showed her how to put it in the salt container thing. Yeah. After Serena,
0: do you let your husband have daddy-daughter days or not? I feel like you're kind of clingy.
1: Just, I think our daughter's too small right now.
0: To be with her dad?
1: No, like to have like that full, like right now, she's just crazy. Like to actually be like, oh, we're going to go enjoy like ourselves like for like a daddy-daughter date.
0: But just let him take her somewhere.
3: Yeah.
1: I mean, he can. Like, I'm not saying he can, but I'm just saying, no, like, but there's just,
3: I mean,
1: you can't do much with her right now because she's just wild.
3: Well, yeah, but she's wild with you. Let her be wild with him.
1: I mean, he can.
2: This took a turn.
0: Okay, go ahead. What's number two?
2: Number two, read the same book together. Read one chapter each night. Talk about the characters and what she would have done differently. Books become memories.
3: Oh, that's too when much.
1: Not want to read the same books as my dad. I don't want my dad reading my
3: book. Oh, my God.
0: Oh, God. Matt, don't
2: can
0: do
2: you
0: this.
2: Imagine? Daddy reading about dragons.
3: Like I want to.
0: You don't do that, right?
2: No, I don't read a book with her. I will buy them a book for their birthday and write a special note in there for them. That's what I do for when I'm gone.
0: Number three next month.
2: Watch a sunset or a sunrise together. Leave the phones behind. Sit quietly. Talk about dreams. Sometimes the best conversations happen when there's nothing to distract you. That's when they're a little older.
1: I feel like you could do with all your kids.
0: Matt's talking about not having distractions. Is that a bag of weed next to you? It is, isn't
2: it? No, it's not.
0: That's not a bag of edibles?
2: It's mushroom coffee.
0: Oh, okay.
3: I thought it was...
2: Not that kind of mushroom.
0: Oh, okay. God, give me one more for the girl dads out there.
2: Teach her a life skill. Cook breakfast, change a tire, use a toolbox, plant a garden. A confident daughter is raised one skill at a time.
0: Are you going to do any of this?
2: I've done teach her a life skill. I taught her how to fill up the water softener thing with salt
1: pellets. That is a life skill.
2: My youngest son wants me to teach him how to edit. He's like, Daddy, can I watch you edit? When I'm like editing the show, I swear to God, I was like, sure, bud.
3: Well,
0: Daddy, can you show me how to use an FTP server?
3: Oh my God.
2: He knows how to do
0: Serena, what has your husband taught your 2-year-old? I mean, right now, it's very important for her to learn certain things. So what has she learned from dad?
1: Right now, we're just trying to teach her how to listen.
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0: Serena, do you think it makes you a bad parent if you promise your kid something, but then you, like, take away the promise?
1: Ooh, depends what it is.
0: Okay, so we have a listener. Her name's Esmeralda, and she is fighting with her husband over a gift that they promised their son. Like, it was basically one of the things, like, look, if you do this, then we'll do this. Well, the kid did this, and now they don't want to do this.
3: God.
0: It's a whole thing. Listener therapy is coming up next on Tino Cochino Radio. We will read the DM.

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0: For all my parents out there, I want you to listen to this situation and tell me how you would actually react if it was happening to you. So Esmeralda reached out. She's fighting with her husband over a gift that they promised their son. Mm-hmm. Okay? That's the setup. Yep. Serena's going to read the DM that Esmeralda sent, and then we can talk all about it. Go ahead.
1: My 14-year-old son has wanted an e-bike for over a year now. We had told him that if he kept his grades up, that we'd get him one for his birthday this year. He's done really well in school, and his birthday is next month, but now I'm having second thoughts about the whole thing. When I promised him this bike, I didn't realize how dangerous they are. Now I'm seeing accidents and deaths all over the news and social media because of these bikes. I told my husband that I don't want him to have one, and he said that we have to stand by our word. My mommy senses are screaming at me not to put my son in danger.
0: Your kid's in danger no matter what. If he rides a regular bike, somebody could hit him. I mean, God forbid, but I'm just saying. Mm-hmm. Like, there's so many things out there. Like, just what's the big deal, man?
1: Yeah, I'm against the e-bike all the way. I don't care. You're the parent. Even if you made this promise, break it, because this is still, like, you looking out for your son. Like, you want to keep him alive.
2: Yeah, but I mean, like Tino said, you can ride a bike. He can gain enough speed to where he can, you know, hit a rock and then goes flying and kills himself.
1: Not as fast as an e-bike. Right.
0: He could be walking, looking at his Pokemon cards.
2: Yeah.
0: Not paying attention, get hit by a car. That's just walking.
3: The likelihood of dying from this is way higher than getting hit by lightning.
2: But that's why they have helmets and all that stuff. Like, put a helmet on.
1: People still die with helmets on.
2: People die every day, Serena. I don't know what to tell you.
0: It's just like,
1: oh my gosh.
0: Do you think you're doing, like, more harm, though? Like, it's like the parents, like the helicopter parent, right? Like trying to protect it from every single thing. Mm. First, like, you don't want him to play football. You're not going to let him have an e-bike.
1: Yeah. Mm-hmm.
0: His friends are going to end up making fun of him because he doesn't get to do any of the boys' things.
1: Find new friends if they're making fun of you for that.
0: You say that, but it's you've gone through bullying and stuff as a kid.
3: But I don't think you should give yourself, your kids, something dangerous because you're worried about them getting bullied. That's like,
0: maybe
3: such
0: take
3: a
0: the iPad
3: reason.
0: Away then.
2: Oh, yeah, the iPad.
0: The mental health.
2: That'll drive you crazy.
1: I could take that away. 100%. I could take that away.
3: That as well. Yeah.
1: I just grounded him this weekend from it.
2: Oh, my God.
0: You guys just have that. It's crazy that you have your kids in jail.
3: Nah, they're just protecting them.
2: I mean, in Matt's case, he's in jail with his wife.
0: That's a whole nother situation.
3: I like that jail. It's a very comfy cell.
0: let's talk to Maria. She's on the line. She'll share her thoughts and just basically, you know, who's in the right, who's in the wrong. Should they go to the extreme of not giving their kid an e-bike, or are they doing too much?

0: Yeah, man. City Bay, Southeast Side. Good morning, baby. Thank you so much for having us locked in.
1: It's 104.5 Latino Hits.
0: Esmeralda is fighting with her husband over a gift, an e-bike. They promised that they were going to give their son this e-bike if he could keep his grades up in school. And now the kid is like, yo, I held up my end of the bargain.
2: Yeah.
0: The husband is like, okay, we should get it. But Esmeralda is fighting with him because she's like, look, I know we promised it, but now that I've done all this research, there's kids dying and it's so bad and we can't do it. Maria, what do you think?
3: I'm with the mom. Like, I agree with that, but I feel like she should have made her research before making that promise to him. But I would like have a one-on-one and talk to my son and explain, you know, in the long run, he'll thank me later.
0: Yeah.
3: He'll be mad, but I feel like it's something like, if he feels strongly that way, that it's like dangerous, then I wouldn't do it either. Like, I will feel really guilty if something, God forbid, if something happens to him.
1: Yes, 100%. I am not getting him the e-bike, even if he's mad at me. Like, I don't care. I'm sorry. I'm your mom and I'm protecting you.
3: Yeah, that's me too.
2: What if you got him an e-cigarette instead of an e-bike?
3: No.
0: Oh, no. Matt's so full of shit. He won't give his kids a damn Oreo, but then he offers to give an e-cigarette.
2: If it's gluten-free.
0: That's crazy.
1: Stupid.
0: You know what's wild? Like, I feel like a lot of parents, they think that they're raising their kids like differently than how they were. But you know how you were as kids, sneaking around to smoke something or drink something? Like, your kids are going to do that. No matter what you do,
2: you gotta do it. You gotta think how you were as a kid and outsmart yourself almost. You put your kids in your
0: shoes. I don't think that ever works. Yeah. Because every kid just learns by trying.
2: I know.
0: And their friends influence them.
1: I feel like it's so much harder to get away with things now. I'm sure there's ways, but like, FaceTime me right now. I wanna see where you're at.
4: Yeah, exactly. but also, there are worse things out there. So it's like, back in the day, we had like, you know, weed and cigarettes. Now they have all kinds of
2: fentanyl,
4: drugs.
2: Fentanyl, crazy
4: stuff. Crazy.
2: Yep.
0: Look, coming up next, man, we got celebrity gossip tea time. Today we're talking about what?
1: Cardi B's A Simple New York music video ended up costing her $1 million.
0: Next.
4: What the?

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0: Cardi B shot a music video. Apparently, it wasn't supposed to cost too much, and it ended up costing $1 million.
1: Yes.
0: Wow. Let's talk about it. Tea Time celebrity gossip, Serena Spillet.
1: So she just dropped her new video for her new song, Aha, and she wanted it to be in New York, just like on the block she grew up in. But she said that, like, with all the permits and stuff, that New York kind of kept redirecting her somewhere else and like, no, you should do it here, you should do it there. And she said it ended up costing her $1 million. Oh. And she doesn't plan on doing a music video like that ever again, just because of like the public setting. She's like, I was so overwhelmed. Mm-hmm. They had like 40 police officers there. She's like, I couldn't really do like what I wanted and the vision I had for it. So she's like, I'm not doing that again.
0: Don't waste the money unless it's a tax write-off. No one cares about music videos like this anymore.
1: Yeah, I was thinking that too.
0: Mm-hmm. I know you can go on YouTube and watch it, but it's just the quality content does not matter anymore. People wouldn't appreciate that.
1: Well, that's why
0: like a Missy Elliott video. Uh-huh. Think about how crazy they used to be.
2: Yeah.
0: Now, it would be such a waste, and yeah. I hate to say that because, mm-hmm. I mean, if you have it and you can do it, that's great, and keep doing it for the art. But Jesus, man, like, people just don't appreciate it.
1: That's probably why she's mad, though, too. If she's like, okay, $250,000, like, I could afford that. Like, that's doable. And then after everything's said and done, like, $1 million?
3: But it's like $1 million on the street. Like, what did you really pay for?
0: That's exactly.
2: Security.
0: They got to shut the block down. Yeah. So that's probably what it is. Mm-hmm. You're closing down. They got to navigate traffic now.
1: She was saying all the permits, and she's like, and I know there's been other, like, artists who have done it for so much cheaper. So she also feels like because she's Cardi that they... you know, charged her more.
2: She could swing it. Hey.
0: Look, I don't know. While we're talking money, I don't know how much these things cost, but I need them. Nike is about to release these recovery slides that massage and heat.
3: Oh, my God.
1: Oh,
0: my God. Let's talk about them next.

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1: 104.5 Latino Hits.
0: Ooh, ladies and gentlemen, Nike is releasing possibly the best slides ever. I cannot wait to get these. I hope I can get my hands on them or feet on them, whatever.
2: Oh,
0: they're $250 and they are recovery slides that heat and massage your feet.
1: Dang, is this something that you could like wear all the time or you have to like sit and wear them?
0: No, they're just like normal slides. You just throw them on and go. Like, the stuff is, like, built into the soles and into the...
3: So you charge them, right? They charge in with a little USB.
0: I would assume.
3: USB.
0: So, yeah. So, it's a hyper slide. It hides a removable magnetic pod inside the adjustable strap. It delivers three heat levels from 109 to 117. And it has three vibration settings across the top of your foot while a full-length Air Zoom sole cushion is underneath. Each recovery cycle runs about 15 minutes. And the controls work directly from the pod or through the app. And you can charge them with a USB-C. They hold up to about an hour of battery life. And you can wear them even without the pod. So if you just want to wear them because you think they're comfortable. And they are TSA carry-on friendly. And it says they're eligible for FSA and HSA funds. And yeah, they're $249. And they drop on September 29th.
1: I think they sound good, but I feel like I'd want to wait to make sure there's no recalls on them so like they don't catch on fire while my feet are
2: in
1: them.
2: Can you imagine?
0: I got a pair of the ones with the balls on the bottom. What are they called?
2: Oh.
0: I thought that's what you're talking about. No. The ones with the orange balls on the bottom. I forget what they're called. They're supposed to hit the pressure points of your feet. They're one of the most uncomfortable slides I've ever had. I hate them.
1: Mm. Oh. Can you actually like feel them when you're walking? Is
0: that
1: why?
0: But it's not comfortable.
3: That's the point, right?
0: But it doesn't hit any pressure point or anything that feels good. It just feels like you're walking on like mini rocks.
3: The Rejuvenate slides?
0: That's what they are. Yeah, I have those. Okay. They look cool. Like they look super, super dope, but they're not comfortable.
1: That sucks.
0: So we'll see. If I get these, I'll let you know. I mean, they're going to sell out, obviously.
3: Are you going to hand me down those two eventually?
0: No. I haven't given Matt any of my clothes lately. For those that don't know, a lot of the times I like to, I don't know, once or twice a year, go through my closet and I'll go donate a lot to the Goodwill. But some stuff that I think I just kind of want to see Matt wear because it might be funny. I give it to Matt. And Matt usually wears almost all of it.
1: And any time I compliment him, it's usually hand me down to me.
3: You don't like the shoes I'm wearing today?
1: I don't hate them.
2: She don't like them.
3: Okay.
0: Not a gift for me, you see? There are apparently quote-unquote dumb ways to attract anything you want, but I don't really think they're dumb. To me, they kind of make sense. I want to share them with you next.

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0: So on Instagram, at Business Brainy posted this. It says dumb ways to attract anything you want. But I don't really think these are dumb. But maybe that's just because, I don't know, I talk to myself a lot. Okay. Number one says, talk to yourself like the main character. Don't just affirm. Narrate your life like it's already a movie worth watching. But I know I'm the main character of my life. And so the whole point is quality of life. And so when you think about it, you're in control of that. The things that you consume, the things that you don't like. I mean, it's literally up to you.
1: Just like hype yourself up. Like, don't talk down on yourself all the time.
0: Yeah, because you'll start to believe it.
2: It's crazy. That's the point of cockiness. Just before cockiness.
0: There's a fine line of arrogance and cockiness. See, I've never understood that.
2: And self-confidence.
0: When someone like LeBron is like, I'm the greatest of all time, people are like, yeah, you are, yeah, you are. And then if I'm like, well, I'm the greatest at what I do, people are like, why you gotta be so cocky? Why am I cocky? But LeBron's not cocky.
2: Yeah. But nobody wants to tell LeBron that he's not. They're just saying yes. I don't know.
0: It's just because you can't talk to
2: him. He's a giant man.
1: Maybe.
3: Well, I mean, it's the same thing with, like, I was having this conversation with my girlfriend the other day. I was like, when Michael Jackson was wearing this, like, vest type of thing when he was running, like, with the police, like, in London or something. Yeah. And it looked crazy. But I was like, oh, my God. I was like, why is it that he can wear it, but if I wore it, I look like a fool? And then her response was, well, because that's the king of pop.
0: Oh,
3: and I
0: said,
3: oh, okay.
0: You should have said, I'm the king of this household.
2: That's not true either.
0: Damn.
1: That'd be a lie.
0: My God. Number two, this says for you to say thank you before it happens.
4: Thank you.
0: This says thank the universe for things you haven't received yet.
1: I believe that's part
0: of manifestation.
1: Yes, no, I believe this 100%. Like, you're supposed to be thankful for the things that, like, you want because you're already showing gratitude. Like, you're already believing that you have it because, like, yeah, like, you're experiencing that situation as if you already had it.
0: Let's talk manifestation for a second while we're on it. Part of what we're talking about now is part of that. Yes, you say, thank you. I know this is going to happen. Thank you, Lord, for whatever. Yes, that's true. You can manifest things, but you still have to have action steps. You're not just going to say, hey, I want this, and it appears.
2: Yeah.
0: Like, you have to have a game plan to do it. It makes no sense.
3: No, yeah.
2: I like it the first way. I'd rather
1: still be thankful for
2: that. Thank you for this Lambo I'm about to receive.
3: But what is never going
0: to
3: come?
0: The Lambo.
2: I don't have to do anything. I saw the movie The Secret. All you have to do is say, thank you. I'm getting a Lambo, and eventually it'll be in my driveway.
1: No. But you have to believe it. You don't even sound like you believe it.
2: I don't.
1: So. Tino Cochino Radio. Yeah. More Tino Cochino Radio coming up next.

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0: Yeah, Westside Sanato. Thank you so much for waking up with us this morning on San Antonio's numero uno para hits.
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0: I'm sure you've tried to block it from your memory, but let's redig a little bit. What's something that your partner made you feel self-conscious about? Our co-host Nicasio was just called short by his girl. Hi!
3: Yeah.
0: Ooh. We're going to talk all about it coming up next inside Real Talk on Tino Cochino Radio, all brought to you by DraftKings, baby. Yes, yes, yes. Mm-hmm. 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
0: So how have you accidentally offended your partner? I don't even know if it was an accident, to be honest. Break the situation down. Nicasio was out with his girl, and she basically called him a short king, but without technically calling him short. Go ahead.
2: We were at Target the other day, and there was a dish soap that she wanted, but like where it was normally at, it was out. Okay. Mm-hmm. So, but she seen a box at the very top, so she's like, it's up there. But instead of even asking me to get it, she said, hey, can you go find someone that works here that's pretty tall? And I was like, well, I can get it. And she was like, babe, that's kind of high. I was like, I can get it. I was like, you call me short? And she was like, I mean, you're not that tall. And I was like, oh my God. So I was already hurt. I did get it down, but I grabbed the broom that was right there. And I just hit it off the shelf. But I don't know. It kind of bothered me the whole day. I'm like, wow.
1: But you know, you're like, not 6 foot tall.
2: Yeah, I know that. And then we got into this whole conversation in the car to where she was saying that, like, short guys, there's nothing attractive about them.
3: She said that?
2: Yeah, she was like, but she wasn't implying it to me in a sense, but but she was saying that. She was like, you know, look, Chris, for example, Chris Brown, he wouldn't be who he is if he wasn't tall. Like, if he was short and it, like, no one, they wouldn't find him attractive.
3: Wasn't Prince like 5'6"?
2: Yeah, but she don't find him attractive like that. But anyways, so I was just like, wow. So
0: why,
2: like,
0: is she with you?
2: I know, I'm saying.
0: Maybe it's just out of comfort because you guys got together and you were so young and now you have a kid, she just feels stuck.
2: Not that far.
0: Right? I don't know.
1: Maybe she's blinded and she doesn't see you as short.
2: Oh my God. Well, maybe I'm just, I don't know. To me, I want to know, well, what's really short for a guy? Like,
3: how tall are you?
2: I'm 5'8". I think that's normal.
3: You're technically lower than average. 5'9 is an average height for a man.
2: Oh, well, I mean, a good day, 5'9". Like, on a good day.
0: The right shoe.
2: Air Forces on.
0: Serena, I know you've done it. How have you accidentally offended your husband?
1: I can't think of one lately, but I know, like, for him, like, with me, when I ask a compliment, he doesn't know how to give, like, great compliments. Like, I had to
0: You ask him for one.
1: Well, I was, like, waving my hair, like, with, like, the crimper, where it has, like, the waves in the hair. And I think I had to, like, oh, do you like it? He goes, yeah, I like when it's frizzy like that. I'm like, oh, well, it's not frizzy. Or is it frizzy?
0: He just didn't know the word. He just didn't know the right word.
3: Poor man.
1: Wait, is it frizzy?
2: It must be tough living with you.
3: Are there broken eggshells all over the floor?
0: Let's talk to Celia. We'll see how she offended her husband. Next. 104.5
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0: All right, we're talking about how you've accidentally shamed your partner. We have Celia on the line. What did you do to your husband? How did you shame him accidentally?
2: Doing things around the house.
0: Give me an example.
2: When it was windy, our fence started falling over, and he tried to make it better by putting up sticks to hold it up. And it looks tacky.
0: Oh, no.
3: But did it stay up?
2: It did, but at this point, I wanted just to fall over.
0: Do you say anything? Like, are you like, that's crazy. Like, a real man would have made a new fence.
2: I told him, and I was nice about it, and I said, it just doesn't look nice, and we just remove that and let the wind just finish it off, and we can just replace it. And he feels like it looks better with the sticks on. So,
0: but
2: here we are.
1: What if you just push it down when he's not home, and then he'll never know?
2: He'll know because he has like 5 of them throughout the fence.
0: He's all proud. He set it up in a certain way where he's like, I did that.
4: Coming up next.
0: I'm going to ask you a question, and maybe you've never heard this before, but just process it. Do you think your days are on autopilot?
1: Some days, because there's a schedule that I have to follow.
0: Let's talk about this.
5: Ooh.
0: Next.

0: Buenos días, San Anto.
1: It's 104.5 Latino Hits.
0: There's research that says the average American hits their energy wall before 3 p.m. on any given day.
2: Oh, wow.
1: Oh, I feel like, yes, but I also feel like I wake up early.
0: This also says 82% of the people that were polled for this study said that they admit that they feel like they're basically operating their lives on autopilot or just mindlessly going through the motions.
3: Aye. In a bad way?
0: I guess, right?
3: Yeah, what if you have everything set up?
1: Yeah, I was going to say, I'm like, sometimes I'm on autopilot, but not in a bad way. It's just like, I have like the schedule, like, you know, like I have to wake up at this time. I have to be at the house at this time. I have to, like, there's certain things I have to get done. So in that sense, it's autopilot, but I don't feel like negative about it.
3: Like, or you're not just going through the motions. You're still living your life.
1: Mm-hmm.
0: I am the type where I like a routine, but it doesn't have to be the same thing every day. Not even necessarily routine. I like a plan. I just want to know what's going on. That's how I'll talk to myself every day. Like, I'll get out of here, but like, all right, so what's next? Okay, I'll literally pull out my notes and be like, all right, I got to go gym, then I'm going to eat, then I got to go Target, then I'm going to do this, and I'm going to record a podcast or whatever. Mm-hmm. And then I've got to check the list or else I feel like I didn't complete the day or I wasn't productive. So I don't necessarily mind doing the same thing or whatever, but I just want it to be planned. I'm not a big spontaneous person.
3: So what happens? You wake up on a Sunday morning, you got nothing planned. To me, I wake up and I'm like, that's amazing. But you'd be stressed out by it?
0: I still like this past Sunday, I woke up. For me, waking up late's about anything after 9 a.m. Mm-hmm. I think I woke up at like 9:30. Then I was like, all right, so what am I going to do? What's today? Even though it's an off day, what is today?
3: Right.
0: And so then I'll talk out loud to myself, like, all right, well, I'm going to go to the gym.
2: Yeah.
0: Maybe I'm going to go to the movies later. Sometime in between there, I need a grocery shop. And now there's my list.
2: Okay.
1: Mm-hmm.
0: I don't know. I like a list.
1: I like to have some type of plan.
2: Yeah. Like during the week, like if you have to get stuff done, that's when I want to be on autopilot because that's, to me, that's consistency. So if you're doing it, if you're on autopilot during the week, then you're good. But for the weekend, I feel like, you know, when I was out of town, I went to go, you know, chop it up with Akon, and then I ended up meeting with Tino. Then we ended up going to Chili's and eating. I like that type of like.
3: You like the randomness.
2: Yeah,
3: a bit.
2: On the weekend.
3: Yeah.
0: And that was a good day.
3: Akon and Chili's.
0: Bro, it doesn't get much better.
3: Did Akon go with
2: and
3: you
2: then
3: guys?
2: Tino brought some girl with him. I was like, what did you bring her for?
0: So there's
3: Let's
0: a man.
3: Talk about that.
0: There's a man that claims that it's only women that leave relationships. Do we think this is true?
2: That's cap.
1: No.
2: That's cap.
0: Let's listen and talk more about it next.

0: Southtown, buenos dias. 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
0: When you think about celebrities getting money, a lot of the times people ask them, like, yo, what's the first thing you're going to buy? And they tell you the thing for them. But what's the, like, big purchase they made for their parents? Have you ever thought about that? Sorry, Instagram just had the loudest music ever. Kylie Jenner surprised her mom with a $250,000 dream Ferrari 488.
2: Wow.
3: Dang.
2: How are you going to drive it?
0: Are gifts like that, when the parent has a lot of money too, do you think it means matter? As much? Because they can buy it. Like, do you think Kris Jenner looked at it like, wow, thanks, baby? Or is she like, I was going to get this anyway?
2: Yeah, I
1: wonder if there was like some meaning behind it. But also, people with Kardashian money is different money. I was going to say, maybe Kris Jenner's a little frugal with her money, but I don't know.
2: I feel like these are gifts that she wouldn't buy herself.
0: See, I like this. Beyonce bought her mom a 6-bedroom Houston mansion, cost $5.9 million.
2: Yeah, that is nice.
0: Justin Bieber bought his father and siblings a 5-bedroom Ontario home for $850,000.
4: That's a good deal. That thing's priced for $2 million.
2: Well, he wasn't there all his life, right?
0: Bieber, I don't think he was around his dad.
2: That's why it was only $850,000. Yeah.
0: Demi Lovato bought her parents a mansion when she turned 18, cost $2.3 million. Adele gave her mom a Notting Hill apartment for almost $1 million. Michael B. Jordan bought his parents a home, $1.7 million. So a kid, and then he continued living with them.
4: Really?
0: Yeah.
4: That's kind of smart.
2: Yeah, that's cool.
0: The Rock bought his mom a $3.5 million home. But have you seen the clip of that where The Rock talks about buying it and he's with Kevin Hart and Kevin Hart starts laughing? He's like, finally.
2: I saw that.
0: All these years of making money and you finally bought your mom. Oh, bro, it's so funny, dude. If you haven't seen it, look that up. It's funny. But everyone's just buying homes. I feel like that's the move. You want to make sure that your parents are taken care of.
1: Yes. Yeah.
2: Matt wants to put his parents in a home.
0: Yes.
4: And I'll pay for the transportation up there.
0: Wow.
4: That's it. After that, it's their insurance.
1: I hope you visit still.
4: I would visit. Yeah.
0: Christmas. Once a year, every Christmas. Maybe Thanksgiving if they behave.
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0: Leon Bally, what up, baby? 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
0: Radio. Woo, here we go, baby. It's game time. The game is Are You Smarter Than Nicasio? It's basically pop culture trivia, right? You're going to get a question. You get three multiple choice answers. If you could figure out the correct one, we would get you hooked up with a prize. So listen up. This is going to be your question today.
3: Which celebrity famously banned fans from bringing umbrellas to their outdoor concerts so people wouldn't accidentally poke others in the eye? Is it A, Rihanna, B, Doja Cat, or C, Eminem?
0: All right, Sylvia is on the line. She seems ecstatic. 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
0: Gen Z is not drinking much, but those that are, I feel like are just all about the buzz balls. That's just
2: wine.
0: I get it. I mean, every generation has their thing. Like for us, I remember wine coolers was always a thing.
2: Yep.
0: Or, you know, Zima, Mike's Hard Lemonade, all of that stuff. So Buzz Balls is like the thing now. They've teamed up with Pop-Tarts for new drink flavors. These sound disgusting to me. There's Frosted Brown Sugar Cinnamon. There's Frosted S'mores.
1: That just sounds so heavy.
0: And I, like, why would that even come out right now? Right now it's all pumpkin spice.
3: Yeah.
0: Like, I feel like this is more Christmassy.
2: It is a little holiday-ish, like a little savory more than sweet, right?
1: Yeah.
2: Which is weird for alcohol, I think.
0: Go ahead. What are you going to say?
3: I thought the Buzz Balls were just tiny, but then remember we seen the big ones?
0: Oh, they got the huge ones.
3: They got the big ones.
0: Like a party. so this says both come in Buzz Balls signature 200 milliliter round containers, and they're redesigned with Pop-Tarts branding, and they pack 15% alcohol by volume.
2: Wow.
4: That's a pretty good amount. That's like a glass of wine.
0: I mean, it gets you messed up, I think. You got at least a good little buzz.
1: Buzz Balls aren't that great, so I can't imagine the Pop-Tart one being, like, great.
2: Do you think what's that, Cutwater? Do you think Cutwater's like the expensive version of Buzz Balls? Because Buzz Balls, it's already pre-made, right? But the Cutwater's like the,
0: I like
2: the
0: Cutwater,
2: luxury brand.
0: But I think I like High Noon. Out of all the seltzers, I think High Noon is my favorite. The pineapple?
1: Mm-hmm.
2: Yeah.
1: Yes.
2: Yeah, because that's a vodka drink. Yep.
0: Hey, to anyone listening right now, we do this thing on the radio called endorsements. If you guys want to get one or two of those, bro, for some High Noons, we'll sell the hell out of it.
3: We'll take a Buzz Ball one.
0: Coming up next. Look, coming up next, man, we got celebrity gossip tea time. Today we're talking about what?
1: Cardi B's Simple New York music video ended up costing her $1 million.
0: Next.
3: What the?

0: City Bay, Southeast Side. Good morning, baby. Thank you so much for having us locked in.
1: It's 104.5 Latino Hits.
0: So Cardi B shot a music video. Apparently, it wasn't supposed to cost too much, and it ended up costing $1 million.
1: Yes.
0: Wow. Let's talk about it. Tea Time, celebrity gossip, Serena Spillett.
1: So she just dropped her new video for her new song, Aha, and she wanted it to be in New York, just like on the block she grew up in. But she said that, like, with all the permits and stuff, that New York kind of kept redirecting her somewhere else and like, no, you should do it here, you should do it there. And she said it ended up costing her $1 million. Oh. And she doesn't plan on doing a music video like that ever again just because of, like, the public setting. She's like, I was so overwhelmed. Mm-hmm. They had, like, 40 police officers there. She's like, I couldn't really do, like, what I wanted and the vision I had for it. So she's like, I'm not doing that again.
0: Don't waste the money unless it's a tax write-off. No one cares about music videos.
1: Like, I was thinking that, too.
0: Mm-hmm. I mean, I know you can go on YouTube and watch it, but it's just the quality content does not matter anymore. People wouldn't appreciate that.
1: Well, that's
0: like a Missy Elliott video. Uh-huh. Think about how crazy they used to be.
2: Yeah.
0: Now it would be such a waste, and I hate to say that because I mean, if you have it and you can do it, that's great, and keep doing it for the art. But Jesus, man, like, just people just don't appreciate it.
1: That's probably why she's mad though too. If she's like, okay, $250,000, like, I could afford that, like, that's doable. And then after everything's said and done, like, $1 million?
3: But it's like $1 million on the street. Like, what did you really pay for?
0: That's exactly
2: security.
0: They gotta shut the block down. Yeah. So that's probably what it is. Mm-hmm. You're closing down. They gotta navigate traffic now.
1: She was saying all the permits, and she's like, and I know there's been other, like, artists who have done it for so much cheaper. So she also feels like because she's Cardi that they, you know, charged her more.
2: She could swing it.
0: Hey. Look, I don't know. While we're talking money, I don't know how much these things cost, but I need them. Nike is about to release these recovery slides that massage and heat.
3: Oh, my God.
1: Oh, my God.
0: Let's talk about them next.

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1: 104.5 Latino hits.
0: So on Instagram, @businessbrainy posted this. It says dumb ways to attract anything you want. But I don't really think these are dumb. But maybe that's just because, I don't know, I talk to myself a lot. Okay. Number one says, talk to yourself like the main character. Don't just affirm. Narrate your life like it's already a movie worth watching. But I know I'm the main character of my life. And so the whole point is quality of life. And so when you think about it, you're in control of that. The things that you consume, the things that you don't like. I mean, it's literally up to you.
1: Just like hype yourself up. Like, don't talk down on yourself all the time.
0: Yeah, because you'll start to believe it.
2: It's not to the point of cockiness. Just before cockiness.
0: There's a fine line of arrogance and cockiness. But, see, I've never understood that.
2: And self-confidence.
0: When someone like LeBron is like, I'm the greatest of all time, people are like, yeah, you are. And then if I'm like, well, I'm the greatest at what I do, people are like, why you gotta be so cocky? Why am I cocky? But LeBron's not cocky.
2: Yeah. But nobody wants to tell LeBron that he's not. They're just, saying yes. I don't know.
0: It's just because you can't talk to
2: him. He's a giant man.
1: Maybe.
3: Well, I mean, it's the same thing with, like, I was having this conversation with my girlfriend the other day. I was like, when Michael Jackson was wearing this, like, vest type of thing when he was running, like, with the police, like, in London or something. Yeah. And it looked crazy. But I was like, oh, my God. I was like, why is it that he can wear it, but if I wore it, I look like a fool? And then her response was, well, because that's the king of pop.
0: Oh, wow.
3: I said, oh, okay.
0: You should have said, I'm the king of this household.
2: That's not true either.
0: Damn.
1: That'd be a lie.
0: My God. Number two, this says, for you just say thank you before it happens.

0: questions.
1: Thank you.
0: This says thank the universe for things you haven't received yet.
2: I believe that's part of manifestation.
3: Yes, no, I believe this 100%. Like, you're supposed to be thankful for the things that, like, you want, because you're already showing gratitude. Like, you're already believing that you have it because, like, yeah, like, you're experiencing that situation as if you already had it.
0: Let's talk manifestation for a second while we're on it. Part of what we're talking about now is part of that. Yes, you say thank you. I know this is going to happen. Thank you, Lord, for whatever. Yes, that's true. You can manifest things, but you still have to have action steps. You're not just going to say, hey, I want this, and it appears.
4: Yeah.
0: Like, you have to have a game plan to do it. It makes no sense.
4: No, yeah.
1: I like it the first way. I'd rather
3: but
1: just
3: you can
1: like
3: still be thankful for things.
1: Thank you for this Lambo I'm about to receive.
4: But what is never going
0: to
4: come?
0: The Lambo.
1: I don't have to do anything. I saw the movie The Secret. All you have to do is say, thank you. I'm getting a Lambo, and eventually it'll be in my driveway.
3: No. But you have to believe it. You don't even sound like you believe it.
1: I don't.
3: Stupid. So. Tino Cuccino Radio.

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of the year tonight, Karol G at the Alamo Dome. Shout out to everybody that's going to be there. We have a lot of details to know before you go on our Instagram, by the way. 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

Are you going to be going to get your San Antonio Cup? 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So go get your San Antonio Cup at McDonald's. 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

at Toyota Field when San Antonio FC takes on FC Tulsa. So 7:30 p.m. this upcoming Saturday. Make sure you're there. Sounds like it's going to be such a fun night. It's 104.5 Latino Hits, número uno para hits. Y aquí continuamos. I'm going to let you enjoy this one from Floyd Menor.

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Do you remember the Australian breakdancer that was in the Olympics that just made so many headlines because everybody was criticizing how bad she was? Her name was Rae Gunn. I don't know if you remember her, but there is now a full-on documentary about her on Netflix. Let me know if you've checked it out already. I think it just dropped yesterday. It's one of her five Latino hits.

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Thank you so much to everybody hanging with us on this Wednesday. 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

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Te dejo aquí con Pedro al aire. 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

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Somos San Antonio's número uno para hits, 104.5 Latino Hits. Pedro Alaire te acompaña. Hey, I just realized Monday's a holiday. We're off Monday. You excited? I'm excited about the 3-day weekend. Somos San Antonio's número uno.

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Esta noche se va a poner buenísimo en el Alamo Dome. 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

0: This is crazy, but I believe it, man. 1 in 3 workers in America have more credit card debt than retirement savings.
1: Aye.
0: But can Social Security even pay enough for you to live?
2: I don't know how it's supposed to be. It's like, hopefully, by the time you retire, like, you have, you know, like, your house paid off and, you know, whatever it is.
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3: And have her tell the government that she can't walk or something, then she gets disability.
0: 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I have a friend that fakes a limp every time he gets on a flight so he can board early.
1: Oh, wow.
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Los Antonio's number one for the hits, 104.5 Latino Hits. Pretty sure Karol G's going to sing this one tonight when she hits the stage at the Alamo Dome. 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